0: 107.3 FM.
1: Some things in life are bad. They can really make you mad. Other things just make you swear and curse. 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

0: 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But that truck outside the grains, you know what I'm talking about. But just let me know if you wanna go to that home out on the range.
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